0: You're listening to All Things Considered from NPR News.
1: This is KBBI AM 890 Homer and 88.1 FM Seward, taking a look at the weather in Homer. For tonight, mostly cloudy with a low around 44, west wind around 5 miles per hour, becoming calm after midnight. For Tuesday, partly sunny with a high near 61, light west wind increasing to 10 to 15 miles per hour in the morning. For Anchor Point tonight, mostly cloudy with a low around 43, southwest wind around 5 miles per hour. The next low tide in Seldovia will be at 9:29 p.m. at 2.3 feet.

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1: This is KBPI AM 890 Homer and 88.1 FM, so we're taking a look at the marine weather forecast. The synopsis for the North Gulf Coast, Kodiak Island waters, and Cook Inlet. 1,006 millibar low, 70 nautical miles southwest of Sitkanak, weakens into a trough by Tuesday afternoon as it moves east across the Gulf through Wednesday afternoon. For Ketchumark Bay tonight, west wind 10 knots in the evening, becoming variable less than 10 knots, seas 2 feet. Tuesday, west wind 10 knots increasing to 15 knots in the afternoon, seas 2 feet, building to 4 feet in the afternoon. Tuesday night, southwest wind 10 knots in the evening, becoming variable less than 10 knots, seas 2 feet. For Cook Inlet north of Calgon Island tonight, southwest wind 15 knots, seas 4 feet. Tuesday, south wind 15 knots, seas 3 feet. Tuesday night, southwest wind 15 knots, seas 3 feet. For Cook Inlet, Calgon Island, Point Beatty tonight, southwest wind 15 knots, seas 4 feet. Tuesday, southwest wind 20 knots, seas 4 feet. Tuesday night, south wind 20 knots, seas 4 feet. For Shelikof Strait tonight, northeast wind 20 knots, seas 5 feet, building to 3 feet after midnight. Tuesday, variable wind 10 knots, seas 2 feet. Tuesday night, southwest wind 15 knots, seas 3 feet. For Barren Islands East tonight, east wind 15 knots, seas 6 feet. Tuesday, variable wind 10 knots, seas 4 feet. Tuesday night, variable wind 10 knots, seas 3 feet. For West Barren Islands, including Kamishak Bay, tonight southeast wind 20 knots in the evening, becoming variable 10 knots, seas 4 feet. Tuesday, variable wind 10 knots, seas 2 feet. Tuesday night, south wind 15 knots, seas 3 feet. For Resurrection Bay, tonight south wind 10 knots in the evening, becoming variable less than 10 knots, seas 2 feet. Tuesday, variable wind less than 10 knots, becoming south 15 knots in the afternoon, seas 3 feet. Tuesday night, south wind 10 knots in the evening, becoming variable less than 10 knots, seas 2 feet. And lastly, for Cape Lear to go point out to 15 nautical miles tonight, variable wind 10 knots, seas 5 feet. Tuesday, variable wind 10 knots, seas 3 feet. And Tuesday night, variable wind 10 knots, seas 3 feet. Thank you and have a good evening.

0: 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You would never, even in those early days, confuse Stevie Wonder with anybody else. You know, he sounded exactly like himself.
1: When Stevie was writing in his, you know, as he's very young, 12, 13, 14 years old, but his songwriting abilities around lyrics are so mature that Berry Gordy is coming back to some of his songs and changing the lyrics in some ways so it doesn't seem like he's too mature for his age. And so you have that happening on one hand where they're kind of making his songs a little younger for his actual age.

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1: Just

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And it's time for the Bush Lines. No Bush Lines this morning, no ride lines. We do have a lost and found, and it's a thank you. Thank you to the person that returned the curvy metal bench from Klondike Avenue from Saturday. There's also a job line. Duffy's family and friends are looking for local musicians to play at the gathering on July 1st. 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